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0: intestines in less than 1,733 yuan more than national average.
1: The drones boost afforestation, achieving the new means for ecology and livelihoods.
0: Qizhang rolls out 20 measures to further improve our financial business environment.
1: Black naked cranes swim to safety in southwest China's Xizang Autonomous Region.
0: Tibetan chants one board, many moons.
2: President Xi Jinping's article on correct understanding of the governor's performance was published. Recently, an article by President Xi Jinping, General Secretary of the Communist Party of China, or CPC Central Committee, on establishing the practicing a correct understanding of the governor's performance was published. The article by President Xi, also Chinese President and Chairman of the Central Military Commission, was published in 2026, 7th issue of the Chushu Journal, a flagship magazine of the CPC Central Committee, titled Establishing a Practicing a Correct Understanding of the Governor's Performance. The article was a collection of the excerpts of President Xi's important discourses on the issues made between December 2012 and February 2026. In late February, the CPC launched a party-wide campaign to guide its members, especially officials, in establishing and practicing a correct understanding of the governor's performances. The campaign ran until July. Noting that the view on governor's performance was a fundamental issue, the article called for the efforts to proceed from the reality, act in accordance with a law that delivers results that could stand a test of the practice in history, truly benefits the people, the earned public's recognition through the sound decision making the solid work. The article emphasized the decisive role of the party consciousness in establishing the practice and correct understanding of the governor performance, calling on the CPC Center member to take the serving of the people as their foremost accomplishment and to reject practices such as seeking quicker gain and engaging in fortification and vanity is the project. The articles stress the adherence to the high-quality development should be an important component in officials' understanding of the governor's performance. It also called on officials to implement a new development philosophy in the entire process of the economic and social development and improve the performance evaluation mechanisms to prevent and vicious cycle in which is the promotion of the official based on inflated figure with a few date fabrication. Noting that 2026 marked the fourth year of the implementing the 15th five-year plan and would see transition and local leadership team at various level, an article stresses the importance and necessity of the guiding leadership team and leading official at various levels to establish and practice and correct understanding of the governor performance. It also called for the earnest and solid efforts to address permanent programs, establish the sound system and rule, and improve accountability mechanism so that the institution could fully play the role of guiding and motivating and performance of the official, as well as the providing effective regulation and constraint.
0: Book about President Xi Jinping led China's poverty elimination endeavors published. A book about how the Communist Party of China or CPC secured victory in China's fight against the poverty under the leadership of Xi Jinping, General Secretary of the CPC Central Committee, has been published. The book was recently published by the publishing house of the Party School of the CPC Central Committee or National Academy of Governors and distributed nationwide. Featuring representative events and people involved in the battle against the poverty, this book narrates how the CPC Central Committee, with comrade Xi Jinping at its core, led the whole party and the people of all ethnic groups to eliminate absolute poverty, vividly highlighting historic achievements in the poverty elevation.
2: China's paper industry entered the fast lane of the market-oriented application. The Vida increasingly matures the fully functional construction of the Beidou satellite navigation systems, the marketization of the Beidou has entered a rapid development stage and is moving toward trillions level industry. In Dudo, Hunan province, the micro-circulation bus route operated by the Beidou system was recently put into use. Through the intelligence route planning, the dispatching is significantly reduces the passenger waiting time and the vehicle's idle rate. Not only that, the based on the highest precision locations information from the Beidou, the local areas has also collected and modules and city level 3D map of 535 square kilometers, creating the digital twin platform, thus integrated traffic dispatch and comprehensive application, achieving the refined management of the city. From transportation to the ocean fishing, from the logistic and express delivery to the emergency communication, the application of the Beidou is constantly expanding. In Anhui, the combination of the Beidou, a meteorological data makes a few management more precise, efficient. In Beijing East, the 6th Ring Tunnel, a seamless positioning, the navigation services have been achieved inside and outside tunnel by the deploying Beidou signal transmission based stations. According to the latest data from the National Development and Reform Commission, the scale of the Beidou industry, which reaches 620 billion yuan, or that's about $90 billion by 2025. During the 15th five-year plan period, China will continue to implement the Beidou scales application project, promote industrial scale to exceed 1 trillion yuan, or that's about $155 billion, within the five-year and accelerated expansion. The Beidou's widespread application in emergency fields such as mass consumption, livelihood services, unmanned driving, low-altitude economy, and intelligence robots.
0: Rural residents in Lhasa earn 4,733 yuan more than national average. To assess the real income growth of farmers and herdsmen and witness the vitality of local industries, reporters recently visited Qixi County and Dulong Diqing District in Lhasa with an official working group. In 2025, the per capita disposable income of rural residents in Lhasa reached over $4,255, a year-on-year increase of 7.5%. That's about $693 higher than the national average. Lhasa has prioritized the increasing rural incomes through employment support, industrial development, reform and policy incentives, fostering professional cooperatives and income-boosting models. The Loya Agricultural Machinery Cooperative in Qixi and the Women's Handicraft Workshop in Dulong Diqing are typical examples of industrial-driven income growth.
2: A drone boosts afforestation in Hokkaido, achieving the due wins for ecological and livelihoods. Recently, according to information obtained by the report from Publicity Department of the Hokkaido Municipal Committee in Xizang, in 2026, Zengde County advanced planting latest compositions project in Donna Village areas of the North Source Mountain Greening Projects or Hokkaido section. Local villages raised the funds their own initiative in perchance professional afforestation drones. This effectively solves the challenge of the transporting saplings, high-altitude steep slopes, and carved out a new path that integrates ecological afforestation with income generation and prosperity. At the afforestation sites operation

0: training on the key aspect such as a safe operation. According to statistics, as of the March 19, a total of the 290 afforestation drones had been deployed across local city, helping increase income of the residents by nearly 11.9 million yuan, or that's about $1.7 million.
1: Xizang rolled out 20 measures to further improve our financial business environment. Recently, the People's Bank of China of Xizang Autonomous Region branch has formulated 20 practical measures to coordinate the advancement of work in seven key areas, namely policy tools, service efficiency, credit information application, foreign exchange facilitation, risk prevention and control, payment experience, and rights and interest protection. The move aims to continuously improve the quality and efficiency of the financial business environment in the region and foster a sounder financial ecosystem for the high-quality economic and social development of Xizang. It's reported that in terms of the application of policy tools, the region will fully liberate the special preferential financial policies for Xizang, give play to the guiding role of monetary policy tools such as reserve requirement ratio, relending and rediscounting, provide lower cost funds for local corporate financial institutions, and promote a steady decline in the comprehensive financing cost of enterprises. To improve service efficiency, the time for enterprises to open bank accounts will be further shortened by promoting electronic business license and exploring the application of blockchain technology. In respect of a credit information application, efforts will be stepped up to promote the application of financial infrastructure, including the accounts receivable financing service platform, so as to support online financing for small and medium-sized enterprises. For foreign exchange facilitation, it's explicitly stipulated that the coverage of the facilitation policy for trade foreign exchange receipts and payments of high-quality enterprises will be steadily expanded. Eligible cross-border e-commerce platforms and other entities will be included in the pilot program, and cross-border RMB settlement will be actively promoted. In terms of risk prevention and control, a risk monitoring indicator system covering key areas will be improved. Early correction of risks will be strengthened. Interdepartmental coordination will be enhanced. A high-pressure crackdown on illegal financial activities will be maintained, and joint efforts will be made to prevent and diffuse risks in key areas. Regarding payment experience, the acceptance coverage of overseas bank cards in key commercial districts, scenic sports and other venues will be expanded, and in-depth transformation of payment services to be elderly friendly and tailored to Xizang's local conditions will be advanced. In the aspect of rights and interest protection, the operation and management of the 12363 consultation and complaint hotline will be strengthened. The handling process will be optimized. In-depth data analysis of complaints and targeted recertification will be carried out to improve the efficiency of rights protection, and a harmonious consumption environment will be established.
0: Black-necked cranes winter safely in southwest China's Xizang Autonomous Region. International Birds Day is celebrated on April 4th when the migratory birds begin returning north after wintering and nature weekends burst into a bloom. In Lhasa Southwest China Xizang Autonomous Region, care for bird life is as gentle and enduring as spring's breeze continually year after year. From October to April, black-necked cranes migrate to Lhasa to overwinter. Suntuk County, the various unique wetlands and former lines has become a coral habitat for the dust crane. As the national first class protected species and the Ryan's bird unique to the plateau, the black-necked crane was officially designated as city bird of Lhasa in 2025.

0: 5, becoming a vivid symbol of the city's ecological culture, through the institutional safeguard public participation set, science-based conservation, Lindrup County has built a strong protection network to ensure the birds winter safely. The steady growth of the depopulation stands as powerful proof of the region's ecological achievement.
1: Tibetan chants one board, many moves. People in southwest China's Xizang Autonomous Region play a traditional board game often referred to in English as Tibetan chants, using different boards and pieces that reflect regional variations across the Himalayas in China. Tibetan chess, known as Mingma, is a popular game on the Zhongyi Xizang Plateau. It's based in the culture of the Pan religion and is an integral part of Tibetan culture. It's similar to Go or Wei Qi and has been played since ancient times. Tibetan chess has many varieties, including king and minister's chess, wolf and sheep chess, and jiu chess. The board and stones are reasonable goal at first glance, but the rules emphasize alignment and movement rather than territory. There are 17 lines crossing at right angles on each side of the Tibetan chessboard. Pieces are divided into black and white. The player with the white pieces move first. The rules are similar to that of Go. However, Tibetan chess can be played by 2, 4, or 6 people at a time. There is no standardized rule set. Variations reflect how the game has been passed down through everyday play across the Xizang Plateau. At the essence of Tibetan traditional culture, the Tibetan chess, by virtue of its competitiveness, entertainment, and varieties, used to be an indispensable part of the Tibetan historical and cultural life with a prominent status. That's news for today. On behalf of our news program editor, Ciyang, thanks for listening.
2: Known as the roof of the world, Xizang lies on the world's highest plateau. From lofty snow-clad mountains, beautiful crystal-clear lakes, and vast open prairies filled with unique plateau wildlife, Xizang provides a harmonious picture between human beings and nature. Hello Xizang brings you closer to the dynamic life on the world's highest plateau from Monday to Sunday. Join us for a 60 minutes journey across this fascinating wonderland.
0: Now the weather forecast for Monday and Tuesday has sunny to cloudy, have 17 and low of the 8. Shikazi overcast to cloudy, have 21 and low of the 7. Ningxi light rain, have 22 and low of the 8. Dog light rain to overcast, have 19 and low of the 8. Nakchu overcast to cloudy, have 11 and low of the minus 1. Chamda light rain to cloudy, have 18 and low of the 2. Nodi sunny to cloudy is 14 high, this with low of the minus 0.
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4: In shadow of Himalayas, where the wind whispers Asian prayers across the grassland, there is a belief that outer landscape mirrors the inner one. Today, on Xizang Story, we meet a woman who navigates both. She started as a photographer, capturing the soul of her people through a lens. She is Nijin, the founder of Tibetan brand Niri, an entrepreneur who sees her work not only as a business, but also a practice of inner self. Join us as we step into her world, where commerce becomes a canvas for culture and entrepreneur spirit as a form of serving others.
5: Thank you, Nujula, for accepting our interview. And my question is, how did you first connect with photography?
6: I first connect with photography 2012, when I started my course in London as fashion photography. I started as a fashion stylist, and then while doing the photo shoot, I started my interest in photography and kind of turned my interest towards the photography side, and I changed my course to from fashion styling to fashion photography.
5: Oh,
6: that was 14 years ago.
5: 14 years ago. How time flies. What is the most impressive pictures did you take at that time?
6: I think for most of the people in Tibet, they might remember my photo as the monk drinking the Coca-Cola. Is kind of one of my most iconic or representative kind of photo. I would say from my side, because that photo I took when I was 17 or 18. It was for a coursework, but I actually put most effort in my photography exhibition in Oxford. Mm-hmm. It's called the Performing Tibetan Identity. Mm-hmm. Although the photos wasn't that impressive, but the progress really have inspired me a lot, and knowing a lot of different Tibetans from different backgrounds and how they are seeing their ethnic identity really have shaped who I am now. I would really say that, yeah.
5: So at that time, you were only 17?
6: In that exhibition, I was 23.
5: Oh, 23.
6: I did the monk with Coca-Cola when I was 17.
5: Oh, I see. Can you tell us what is the idea you want to express from those photos? The exhibition.
6: Exhibition. I would say most of my old works, old photo works, are based on Tibetan identity, Tibetan traditions. Because from my background, I've really grown up in a very diverse background. I don't really know much about my own ethnic identity from in that phase, and so I was really trying to explore who I am through photography. I would say a lot of the photos is kind of a process of finding who I am and where I'm from. Yeah.
5: Oh, I see. You take different people's pictures and then to show the world they are also Tibetan. And Tibet is diversity. Is that what you want to express?
6: The exhibition I did in Oxford with Claire Harris, it was based on the concept of performing Tibetan identity, where we see in the 21st century there's so many Tibetan living in the modern society with so many different modern kind of identity, like doctors, lawyers, or, you know, chef or whatever. But behind that, they are also having this, you know, very strong Tibetan kind of root, and how they are defining it in the big cities. So kind of really seeing them how to balance their modern life to their traditional kind of identity and traditional sense of, you know, doing things, you know, for daily lives, and how they still have some habits that passed from generations and generations, and how they are defining them as a Tibetan in the modern cities. That is what I was trying to explore. Having the opportunity to, you know, working with the Pitt Rivers Museums and the Professor Claire, and seeing the Pitt River Collection and working with the University of Oxford is really an honor and very unforgettable experience from my side. But really after that, I kind of, you know, switched my direction towards another side. That was like a experience that I would want to share talking about the photography side. Yeah.
5: So what was the turning point that made you step out from behind the lens, found the need to move from being a documentarian to a creator?
6: Actually, I've started Neri Studio 2015, right after I graduated from my bachelor. So I came back and started my photography studio, which is called Neri, and we've, you know, kind of started as a photography studio, which, you know, take wedding photos and all these boring stuff, commercials, and that have kind of, you know, killed my passion towards photography, because during then, photography is kind of like my work, that every time when I have my camera means that I'm going to work. And that have really kind of, you know, destroyed my passion towards photography. And having the opportunity to have the solo exhibition, I really think, oh, I can actually do better. Like all these things that I'm doing in the photography studio doesn't really make sense when I have the ability to be creative and to present, to, you know, pass on the voice to a bigger audience. And that is when I thought maybe I can, you know, do the same thing, but through a different way. So photography, it used to always been like a tool for me to express myself. Mm-hmm. And a creative tool. Mm-hmm. So in a creative way. So changing the Neri's direction towards the clothing side also is because I thought I didn't know anything about it. I am curious about how everything is made. Because even from the photography side, I am still a creator. Like, I am being very creative. Kind of like photography is a way of me being presenting my creative side and, you know, like presenting myself in a creative way. So changing it to the Neri brand is kind of switching it, doing the exact same thing, but through a different, media instead of photos. So everything is now expressed through clothes. Also, because while the years I'm doing the wedding photographies and the commercials, I'm getting so many requests of, like they wanted to be the exact same of this and that. And I feel like my creativity is being restrained while, having the being able to, you know, really express myself through a different, you know, collection and through clothing. I really feel like I have more freedom of expressing, and I can take the photos, do all the commercial shoot, whatever I want, and all the inspirations or, you know, concept of different collections can be based on whatever I thought it's interesting. So this is something that, this is the reason why we've changed.
5: Oh,
6: yeah.
5: I see. You lose your passion toward photography because other people have many requirements for you that restrict your idea.
6: Yeah.
5: So that you don't want to do it again.
6: Yeah, yeah.
5: As a work.
6: Yeah,
5: right?
6: Yeah.
5: But your love toward photography is still there.
6: Yeah.
5: It's just changed to another way of expressing.
6: Yeah.
5: Okay.
6: Yeah.
5: Okay, yeah. I see. Just as we mentioned, you founded the Tibetan brand Neri. Could you tell us more about the story behind the name? I mean, how did you name it? And does it refer to a specific physical peak, or is it more of a symbol for an inner landscape?
6: So Neri comes from the Tibetan word of holy mountain. So it's directly translated from the sound of holy mountain in Tibetan. So there is not an exact mountain or a physical place. It's just, you know, all the mountains, I see them as holy. I grew up in Lhasa, and we have been growing up surrounded by mountains. And I've seen myself

0: of living in this holy land and surrounded by the holy mountains. And I thought, okay, cool. It's a cool name. We just named it Neri.
1: This. Why is not a name of a lake?
0: It's not. Yeah, it might because of my the environment I grew up. Because my dad, he's a mountain climber, and I've always, you know, heard about a lot of stories about mountains and. I personally just love mountain, and that's why we called it Holy Mountain. But to be honest, we didn't really think that much when we named it. We just thought, okay, it's easy to remember, so we just named it Neri. But more is the how people remember us. Even though we're called Neri, but people always say, oh, isn't your brand called Yeti? People remember us. Yeah. Uh-huh. So the image that they remember us as the brand is the Yeti. And the reason why I've put Yeti as the logo is that I heard a story. Mm-hmm. I found this very interesting. Mm-hmm. So from the Shambhala's gate. Apparently, apparently Yeti is the gate guard.
1: Gate guard of Shambhala.
0: Yeah.
1: Well, it's the first time.
0: So being able to go to this utopia, going to this Shambhala land, you have to
1: fight
0: see
1: with
0: this. Yeah. You not fight, but you. But
1: he's the guide.
0: Yeah,
1: he's the guide.
0: But seeing him means that you're already there.
1: Wow!
0: Right, you're just by
1: That's
0: the
1: cool.
0: door. So and it's a creature.
1: I should visit him.
0: Yeah.
1: Okay.
0: And also Yeti is the mystical creature from the Himalayas, and I really think it can represent us. Mm-hmm. While I'm saying there's not much of an identity, but you know, I think when I think about Yeti's identity, I really would think he is from the Himalayas. Mm-hmm. That's why we chose him as or her as representative of the Neri brand. Yeah.
1: Oh, I see. That's very interesting.
0: Yes.
1: It's the first time that I heard about Yeti being the guard.
0: Yeah.
1: It is recorded in a sutra or something?
0: Yeah, I think so. There is a book about it.
1: Folklore?
0: Yeah, there is a book about it. It's the Shambhala Gate or something. I will send it to you. Yeah.
1: Okay.
0: Yeah.
1: That must be very interesting.
0: Yeah. And another reason why we chose Yeti as main subject of our, you know, collections and creativities is that no one knows how it looks like. No one really knows, never have anyone seen him, or it's very, there's so much of a space to imagine. That's why I think it's very interesting to, you know, use whatever creativity or imagination you have on this.
1: Oh, that's
0: special being. Yeah.
1: Oh, that's so interesting. Mm. So that you can make lots of different Yeti later.
0: Yeah. Yeah.
1: Right. I consider Yeti as a man, but then you just said her, and then remind me. Yes, it can be a girl.
0: Of
1: or
0: course.
1: Boy, right.
0: Of course.
1: Yeah. Or anything.
0: Yeah.
1: Yeah.
0: Otherwise, how do they pass on their, you know? Yeah.
1: Yeah. Yeah.
0: They must come from a mother.
1: Yes.
0: Yeah. A Yeti
1: Maybe
0: mother.
1: Maybe they are born from tree or something. Just kidding. Have a mother of tree or something else.
0: Yeah.
1: Okay. Besides clothing, what other activities or products or service do you supply for your customers?
0: So clothing is the main income source for us, but we do have a lot of other activities and, you know, interesting things that we organize that might not be profit oriented. Like we have an annual event called Nerilinga that is really started from an idea of bringing interesting things to Lhasa, giving the younger generation a good source of inspiration, and we have this annual photography competition. We have all these photographers from different regions in Tibet and Tibetan, you know, even outside of TAR, they give us their photos about, you know, we annually we have different concept. And the reason why we started the photography competition is that I really think my photos wasn't that impressive, but I get this opportunity to do all these exhibitions abroad. So, and into exposed in all these different platforms, I really think it's a kind of, you know, skill that most of the Tibetan photographies that they do not have, because they are too much of a focusing on their creating the image. So I thought I might as well just be the agent and bring all the photos. And while I was doing the exhibition, I really think that I'm expressing from just my own side of view, and I'm expressing it really through, you know, my background and my own self. And I really think that the audience deserve to see more visions from like other photographers as well. In the other hand, I really think if I can build a bridge from, you know, all these galleries or, you know, magazines to the Tibetan photographers, it's an opportunity for the photographer as well. And it's interesting to see, to be able to, you know, see different lens of how they seeing, you know, the culture, the traditions from different regions. And yeah, and that have been already held for 9 years. Also, we have another Yeti art collection that is called 1001 Yeti, which is, you know, based on the concept of saying that no one knows how Yeti looks like, and we want to see different possibilities of the Yeti's creatures. They're be very creative on seeing 1001 different kind of how Yeti will look like. But I think so far we've get more than that, and
1: more than 1000,
0: I think so, because every year we get a lot, and ourselves, the team, have created different kind of Yeti, and there is, you know, Yeti girl, Yeti.
1: Where is this exhibition?
0: This exhibition we held every during Linga, and we present the work in our website, is neri.com. The original idea of why we want to start it, beside of the creative side, is that a lot of artists I know in Tibet, they are not doing the creative work because they're not getting paid enough. They often choose to, you know, get a job in the school as, you know, like art teachers and stuff. But and after that, they, you know, just also, you know, get killed off the passion, and they don't start to, you know, create anymore. And I think it's kind of a way of encouraging the Tibetan artist of saying that your work deserves to be seen, but also that we work with different artists and we give them commission. A pretty high percentage, we give 25% to the artist if we do the collaboration. So that is a way of me really wanna, you know, tell the younger artists that your work deserves to get paid more, and your work deserves to, you know, go on the commercial side, and you can actually make a living out of it. Yeah,
1: you are doing a lot of good things.
0: No,
1: you are providing platforms for others, right?
0: Yeah, the kind of, you know, started from 2017, we started the clothing brand. We have more, you know, income, and I've get more time because I don't, you know, I just do the photos and that's it. So I get all this free time to, you know, think about what we can do, because I really don't define Nerry as a clothing brand. Mm-hmm. I define it as the brand as a platform for the younger Tibetan generation. And we want to pass on love, pass on our goodwill and good ethic to the younger ones and let them see, you know, there's many way of, you know, living. And there's also that's why we started, you know, the collection of the People by the Mountain, the video collection. It was quite popular also on Instagram. We interview all these different younger Tibetans, who we thought they're doing good things. There's, you know, painters, like creative side, there's a lot of artists, and also business side, there's so many interesting people that I really want to just show, like for me, it's also a way of seeing the possibilities of different ways of living, but also like I want to show it to the younger ones. You don't really have to, you know, get a boring job and, you know, just to work your life from 9 to 5 and then like every day and doing the same thing. That's boring. There's so many interesting ways of living. There's a person that we interviewed not long time ago who saved the whole grassland by, you know, planting the grass seed. Like something that I really think is impossible to do, but he really made it happen. And there's this Aja who is, you know, helping the younger generation who's, you know, suffering depression. And she's amazing. And out of all the people, we get most requests for her contact. People just, you know, really need her help. And yeah, like different things. And also this Joabem Gyatsula, who is, you know, just spending all day collecting trash from the holy lakes and mountains. And, you know, yeah, so all these things they are doing is so impressive. He's amazing. He's someone that really inspired me a lot.
1: You have such a bored way of thinking.
0: No. I would really say that I've seen that. Probably is because of my experience of the years in London and see how other is doing their things. And I really don't want to, you know, just do a profit oriented, you know, just sell the clothes and that's it. And I really think that makes my life without not much meaning. Yeah, I would say from my side, it's a way of, you know, kind of showing up my value, like my personal value. I really gain it from these things I do. I'm really happy doing these things, and I'm really happy of, you know, showing people, oh, this is what we're doing, and I'm very proud of, you know, telling them, oh, he's my friend, he's doing this and that. All these things have really shaped my life that I'm kind of happy now.
1: I think in one of your lecture you've given last week or something, you described this journey as a spiritual practice with the heart at its ground. And how do these different roles integrate into a single life philosophy?
0: I myself, as an entrepreneur, I think it's a way of me doing the spiritual practice through, you know, I feel like as living in a modern society now, we no longer do the practice in the monastery or in the mountains in a cave. So we do the practice in our daily life. What can enhance the impact is enterprise, is, you know, all these business and all these product we give. Whatever we make, we influence 100s and thousands of people, and that is, you know, really enhancing the karmic power. So it's not only like, you know, influencing your own good or bad, is you know, whatever we do, we can actually influence more being. And that is why I really think we have to be more responsible, and we have to, you know, really started to be more responsible of the society issues and how we can solve the social problems through our different project and, you know, different business. So that is why I made this, not a lecture, but I've shared some of my view of, you know, how we can shape the society to a better society by, you know, the things we do as a business. Yeah, from the Buddhist philosophy, if you talk about it, it's more of a, everything is, it doesn't really exist. So we're living in a dream, but we cannot just give up the whatever we do because purely it's a dream. We really need to do more things that can, you know, help others. By helping others, I'm not really sure if it's that is the correct way, but I think it's, you know, to give less suffering to help beings from having less suffering. There's actually many possibilities that we can do by doing these things, and we can achieve that. And that is not only, that can be kind of self, it's also for my karmic good. but in the other hand, other people are happy as well. Like, you know, we've started the Neri charity, started 2-3 years ago. So we are helping a lot of, you know, disabled kids, and we are helping a lot of elders without kids that home alone. So all these things that we as a brand, we are making all this income, but also for these, a lot of people, they are our client, but a lot of people, they are also being very happy because the client bought the clothes, so they are getting benefited from the income. So it's kind of, you know, the people who bought our clothes, they are helping others. So yeah, kind of like a bridge of, I think it's how good you're building the bridge and how we are seeing the social problems. And, you know, a lot of people, they just complain about the problems without, you know, really even think they can make any change. But if in that case, then nothing's gonna change. Yeah, I don't think there's anything small enough to not make any change. I think everything we do is making somehow change. So yeah, I don't have much of an expectation of, you know, like a great impact that we're going to have by all these things we do, but somehow there's some change. There's a small seed that's planted into, you know, people's heart, and we can pass on the love and compassion to more people. That is the topic that I was talking about by spiritual practice of, you know, the business side. Yeah.
1: You are really living a meaningful life.
0: I'm trying to.
1: And I'm moved. And I think I should learn from you guys more. As a woman entrepreneur, I think you already have done lots of things. And what has been the most significant challenge you faced as a Tibetan woman?
0: I don't think there's a specific challenge I faced. Yeah, there's a lot of stereotype when people think of an owner of a streetwear brand. They always think, oh, it must be a man or whatever. But instead, I think there's a lot of advantage of me being a woman. Like when I go and do photos, when I ask a Tibetan man if I can take a photo in Tibetan, and I don't think he will reject me because I'm, you know, like, yeah, I think a lot of advantage, and people, you know, get impressed by how many girls that we have in our team. 90% of our team members are female. I always think female have a stronger power. That is why, yeah, now that we have a very feminine group, they are actually based in everywhere. Like, not only the ones working in the shop, but those who's working online, they are spread everywhere. There's one in Dubai, in France, in Italy, and in, you know, different cities in China. So yeah, women, like feminine power is very powerful. And I don't think there is much of a challenge I got personally. Yeah.
1: Okay. You overcome all the difficulties quite smoothly with your feminine power.
0: Yeah.
1: Okay. What was the inner resource did you draw upon to overcome the problem?
0: I would say is the way of just seeing everything as a dream. You know, it's not much of a big deal if it doesn't, you know, it doesn't come. Yeah. Okay. So, and I think a big advantage that I have is that I don't have much of an expectation of whatever I do.
1: Oh, so, that's great.
0: Yeah, so I don't have much of a disappointment of how it comes out. Whatever it comes out, I was like, fine. And trying to accept it, it doesn't go well like every time, but I try to be like mutual for a lot of things.
1: Wow,
0: yeah.
1: that must be very hard.
0: It's
1: that,
0: not hard. That's hard. It's really
1: me.
0: Easy. It's,
1: oh, how can you make it happen?
0: No, I mean, like, you do it and you just do it, right? You just do it and you don't think how it's... You don't expect
1: you
0: much.
1: You don't think about the result?
0: Of course I do. Mm-hmm. In, like, you know, product, when we're doing the... designing the product and everything, we expect, okay, it's gonna sell well. But then if it's not, then I'm like, okay, well, fine. There's nothing we can do, and why? What's the point of, you know?
1: Or I will suffer at least for 1-2 days.
0: Yeah,
1: so I'm quite, you know, shocked when you say you have no expectation.
0: Of course, I do have expectation, but I try to put my expectation low.
1: Is it out of your personality or?
0: Yeah, I think it's out of my personality. I just don't give a shit about most of things.
1: That's so cool. Another thing I should learn from you. Okay, and then next question. If you compare who you are on your first day as an entrepreneur to who you are now, how has your definition of success evolved since you first start your journey?
0: Yeah, because I first started my enterprise when I was 21, and now that I'm 32, it's been 11 years, and I think it's changed so much because before I started the business purely profit oriented, I thought the way of me defining success is being rich, you know, to have enough income to buy whatever I want. That I'm 32, I don't really know, but it's not definitely not physical, you know, rich. It's a rich of a mental rich.
1: Mm-hmm.
0: It's a spiritual rich. It's the ability to, you know, feel happy and being able to do the things that you want. So now that I really think I'm kind of successful, that I can, you know, do the things that I want, and not much of a matter of how much I make, but at least I am very happy of whatever I do. And I think successful is really be satisfied of the work, like as an entrepreneur, like satisfied of, you know, what is the enterprise is achieving, and you know, what energy is giving out for others, and the energy you're receiving. And of course, like, I always think that energy comes from back and forth. So if I give out good energy to others, I receive good energy. That is for sure. In the past years, I've really had so much of a good energy that have been supporting me and, you know, been really make myself very happy. So I want to keep doing these things that I feel satisfied, even though it's not making much. But it is, you know? So that is also, you know, the energy that, because I am not afraid of sharing my wealth to others, that is why a lot of people is not afraid of sharing their wealth to me. That is the energy that I think, yeah, you know, the universal, it bounce back. It bounces back.
1: Balance. I'm curious, so what leads to the change from pursuing profit to, you know, pursuing, how to say, inner self-growing?
0: It might be because in the past years I've traveled so much. I've, you know, just traveled so much by myself in the car. And I traveled to most of the Tibetan places. And I've seen so many different ways of living, knowing all these different people, like talking to all these elders. They are, you know, sharing their mental wealth. They've taught me so much so that I'm, you know, still pursuing. Obviously, I'm not there yet, but I am trying to, you know, at least do good things. Make other people to also feel happy. Yeah.
1: Almost the last two questions. I heard that you are also involved in environmental work. Will you tell us more about it?
0: So this company that we established last year is only been 6-7 months from, you can see like the whatever we have in the studio. So we collect trash, we divide them to the recyclable and non-recyclable, and the recyclable ones that we recycle ourselves in the studio, make some accessories. We're just starting, so we make some accessories, and you know, the earrings that I'm wearing now is made of the plastic cap. So yeah, like turning all these trash that is going to end up in landfill and burning to another life beginning. And that is something that we are doing. And we've also collected many prayer flags, and we recycle them from being burned to incense bag, and to, you know, recycled tanka and stuff. So we are still exploring, and also we organize hike in the mountains and by the rivers. We collect trash and we divide them, and some of them we, you know, make them into our product. That is what we're doing.
1: Such a good, interesting things. And my last question, if you were to paint a picture of Neri 10 years from now, where do you hope it will be, and in what way will continue to tell the story of the plateau?
0: Yeah, like I said, I don't really make any plans. So I don't have much of an expectation, but really we will keep doing the things we are doing now, and so on. Yeah. If I were to paint a picture, I would say it's very abstract. I don't know how it looks like. Yeah.
1: Okay, thank you so much. Thank you so much for your precious time. And I think I have such a wonderful 1 hour with you. And I'm quite moved and inspired. Thank you.
2: With that, we have to wrap up today's program. I'm your host, Ishi Chun in Lhasa. Thank you for tuning in, and see you next week on Monday. Goodbye.
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5: 三毛林姐，公干上，下面这次呢，感恩眼神哥认真学演。三六九八七七四年，基地部郑州土塘区呢，写到写不起呢。我去眼说人送不了，沿用的熊兰安眠团早就拆开，但不穷又不贪。郑州口塘，从旧卡机去年过去，南通不了。让我的主席切开忙外，其实就个如这一年台北最后的优势。空选的做中央区积极送你这么大切别城市行呢？年段间咱流进的中年别等就破了。借用时候空选的做车，短短姐姐送少送茶粥又不烫。空选的做珍珠车，我家转了又不贴。卡说说了，年段间再去流龙就来，这送的准备几茶几汤，这顶就听了茶送破了又不是。年段间咱落了，得做车。国家交通茶团配件堂有事，各送就送过别广州送的，记得我别菜几年的菜按年牌操作用不堂，创新他点几天点团菜真够多，借用三十卡去预算去，结合起牛肉葱别一碗过有事，三十个别结合三十别我看你洗到七八十呢，第六条最疼不了，结合三十别我看去，七角牛葱带不用为七条牛片过通知了，你这解决天个茶洗当年，七角牛葱开来冲菜。朝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
3: 中科院平中西边应届李先生。This is Hello 西藏
4: Located on the southwest of the People's Republic of China, Xizang Autonomous Region is reputed as the roof of the world and the third pole of the earth. 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
11: And I'm Zhen. 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Hello Xizang comes to you every day with some major and interesting news and stories in China's Xizang Autonomous Region. 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
12: Catch up the latest news reports about Xizang or in China's Xizang News.
6: President Xi Jinping's article on correct understanding of the governor performance was published.
11: book about President Xi Jinping leads China's poverty elimination endeavors published.
6: China's radio industry enters a fast lane of market rentis application.
11: Rural residents in Lhasa earn 4,733 yuan more than national average.
6: Drones boost afforestation hub, achieving the dual wins for ecology and livelihoods.
11: Xizang rolls out 20 measures to further improve our financial business environment.
6: Black-necked cranes winter safely in southwest China's Xizang Autonomous region.
11: Tibetan chants one bot, many moves.
6: President Xi Jinping's article on correct understanding of the governor's performance was published. Recently, an article by President Xi Jinping, General Secretary of the Communist Party of China, or CPC Central Committee, on establishing the practicing a correct understanding of the governor's performance was published. The article by President Xi, also Chinese President and Chairman of the Central Military Commission, was published in 2026, 7th issue of the Chushu Journal, a flagship magazine of the CPC Central Committee, titled Establishing a Practicing a Correct Understanding of the Governor's Performance. The article was a collection of the excerpts of President Xi's important discourses on the issues made between December 2012 and February 2026. In late February, the CPC launched a party-wide campaign to guide its members, especially officials, in establishing and practicing a correct understanding of the governor's performances. The campaign ran until July, noting that the view on governor's performance was a fundamental issue. The article called for the efforts to proceed from the reality, act in accordance with a law that delivers results that could stand a test of the practice in history, truly benefits the people, the earned public's recognition through the sound decision making the solid work. The article emphasized the decisive role of the party consciousness in establishing the practice and correct understanding of the governor performance, calling on the CPC Center member to take the serving of the people as their foremost accomplishment and to reject practices such as seeking quicker gain and engaging and fortification and vanity is the project. The articles stress the adherence to the high quality development should be an important component in officials' understanding of the governor's performance. It also called on officials to implement a new development philosophy in the entire process of the economic and social development and improve the performance evaluations mechanisms to the prevent and vicious cycle in which is the promotion of the official based on inflicted figure with a few date fabrication. Noting that 2026 marked the fourth year of the implementing the 15th five-year plan and would see transition and local leadership team at various levels, an article stresses the importance and necessity of the guiding leadership team and leading official at various levels to establish and practice and correct understanding of the governor's performance. It also called for the earnest and solid efforts to address permanent problems, establish the sound system and rule, and improve accountability mechanism so that the institution could fully play the role of guiding and motivating and performance of the official, as well as the providing effective regulation and constraint.
11: Book about President Xi Jinping led China's poverty elimination endeavors published. A book about how the Communist Party of China or CPC secured victory in China's fight against poverty under the leadership of Xi Jinping, General Secretary of the CPC Central Committee, has been published. The book was recently published by the publishing house of the Party School of the CPC Central Committee or National Academy of Governors and distributed nationwide. Featuring representative events and people involved in the battle against the poverty, this book narrates how the CPC Central Committee, with comrade Xi Jinping at its core, led the whole party and the people of all ethnic groups to eliminate absolute poverty, vividly highlighting historic achievements in the poverty elevation.
6: China's radio industry entered the fast lane of the market rentis application. The video increases Mercury's the fully functional construction of the Beidou satellite navigation systems, the marketization of the Beidou has entered a rapid development stage and is moving toward trading the level industry. In Dudu, Hunan province, the micro-circulation bus route operated by the Beidou system was recently put into use. A sort of intelligence route planning the dispatching is significantly reduces the passenger waiting time and the vehicle's idle rate. Not only that, the based on the highest precision locations information from the Beidou, the local areas has also collected and modules and city level 3D map of 535 square kilometers, creating a digital twin platform, thus integrated traffic dispatch and comprehensive application, achieving the refined management of the city. From transportation to the ocean fishing, from the logistic and express delivery to the emergency communication, the application of the Beidou is constantly expanding. In Anhui, the combination of the Beidou, meteorological data makes a few management more precise, efficient. In Beijing East, the 6th Ring Tunnel, a seamless positioning, the navigation services have been achieved inside and outside tunnel by deploying Beidou signal transmission based stations. According to the latest data from the National Development and Reform Commission, the scale of the Beidou industry, which reaches 620 billion yuan, or that's about $90 billion by 2025. During the 15th five-year plan period, China will continue to implement the Beidou scales application project, promote industrial scale to exceed 1 trillion yuan, or that's about $155 billion within the five-year and accelerated expansion. The Beidou's widespread application in emerging fields such as mass consumption, livelihood services, unmanned driving, low-altitude economy, and intelligent robots.
11: Rural residents in Lhasa earn 4,733 yuan more than national average. To assess the real income growth of farmers and herdsmen and witness the vitality of local industries, reporters recently visited Qixi County and Dulong Diqing District in Lhasa with an official working group. In 2025, the per capita disposable income of rural residents in Lhasa reached over $4,255, a year-on-year increase of 7.5%. That's about $693 higher than the national average. Lhasa has prioritized the increasing rural incomes through employment support, industrial development, reform and policy incentives, fostering professional cooperatives and income-boosting models. The Loya Agricultural Machinery Cooperative in Qixi and the Women's Handicraft Workshop in Dulong Diqing are typical examples of industrial-driven income growth.
6: A drone boosts afforestation in Hokka, achieving the due wins for ecological and livelihoods. Recently, according to information obtained by the report from Publicity Department of the Hokka Municipal Committee in Xizang, in 2026, Zengde County advanced planting latest compositions project and donor village areas of the North South Mountain Greening Projects or Hokka section. Local villages raised the funds their own initiative in perchance professional afforestation drones. This effectively solves the challenge of the transporting saplings, high-altitude steep slopes, and carved out a new path that integrates ecological afforestation with income generation and prosperity. At afforestation sites, operators skillfully control the remote control, and drones carrying the sapling rides smoothly into an area. They accurately delivers the saplings to steep slope the plots along the planting route, completing the transport in just a few minutes. Compared with traditional, the manual carrying on mule transport, drone transport is not constrained by the terrain. This significantly shortens the forestation cycle, so reduced damage to the sapling. Possibly, a college graduate from the Dona village, the Rong Township, is one of the door operators. He expertly delivers sapling fertilizers to the planting site. He said, thus after graduation, he worked at Lhoka City. When he learned that the forestation project in his village needed the drones operation, he went to Lhasa to study and obtained relevant certification. Now he earned over 10,000 yuan, or that's about $1,464 per month. The job is close to home and pay a good, and he really enjoyed this work. According to Tsiri Losan, a technical specialist from the Rong Township, Zhengzhou County, the drones use a forestation site at the Plum Village, the Trimble Village, Donor Village, and other within the townships were out purchased independently by the local villages. Currently, there are a total of 8 drones in the township. Additionally, the townships regularly organizes professional instructors to provide training on the key aspects such as a safe operation. According to statistics, as of the March 19, a total of 290 afforestation drones had been deployed across Lhoka City, helping increase income of the residents by nearly 11.9 million yuan, or that's about $1.7 million.
11: Xizang rolled out 20 measures to further improve our financial business environment. Recently, the People's Bank of China of Xizang Autonomous Region branch has formulated 20 practical measures to coordinate the advancement of work in 7 key areas, namely policy tools, service efficiency, credit information application, foreign exchange facilitation, risk prevention and control, payment experience, and rights and interest protection. The move aims to continuously improve the quality and efficiency of the financial business environment in the region and foster a sounder financial ecosystem for the high-quality economic and social development of Xizang. It's reported that in terms of the application of policy tools, the region will fully liberate the special preferential financial policies for Xizang, give play to the guiding role of monetary policy tools such as reserve requirement ratio, re-lending and re-discounting, provide lower cost funds for local corporate financial institutions, and promote a steady decline in the comprehensive financing cost of enterprises. To improve service efficiency, the time for enterprises to open bank accounts will be further shortened by promoting electronic business license and exploring the application of blockchain technology. In respect of credit information application, efforts will be stepped up to promote the application of financial infrastructure, including the accounts receivable financing service platform, so as to support online financing for small and medium-sized enterprises. For foreign exchange facilitation, it's explicitly stipulated that the coverage of the facilitation policy for trade foreign exchange receipts and payments of high-quality enterprises will be steadily expanded. Eligible cross-border e-commerce platforms and other entities will be included in the pilot program, and cross-border RMB settlement will be actively promoted. In terms of risk prevention and control, a risk monitoring indicator system covering key areas will be improved. Early correction of risks will be strengthened. Interdepartmental coordination will be enhanced. A high-pressure crackdown on illegal financial activities will be maintained, and joint efforts will be made to prevent and diffuse risks in key areas. Regarding payment experience, the acceptance coverage of overseas bank cards in key commercial districts, scenic sports and other venues will be expanded, and in-depth transformation of payment services to be elderly, friendly, and tailored to Xizang's local conditions will be advanced. In the aspect of rights and interest protection, the operation and management of the 12363 consultation and complaint hotline will be strengthened. the handling process will be optimized. In-depth data analysis of complaints and targeted recertification will be carried out to improve the efficiency of rights protection, and a harmonious consumption environment will be established.
6: Black-necked cranes winter safely in southwest China's Xizang Autonomous Region. International birds

0: Habitat for the Dust Crane as the National Forest Class Protected Species and Ryan's Bird Unique to the Plateau, the Black-Necked Crane was officially designated as City Bird of Plaza in 2025, becoming a vivid symbol of the city's ecological culture. Through the Institutional Safeguard Public Participation Set, Science-Based Conservation, Clinton County has built a strong protection network to ensure the birds winter safely. The status quo of the depopulation stands as powerful proof of the region's ecological achievement.
1: Tibetan chants one board, many moves. People in southwest China's Xizang Autonomous Region play a traditional board game often referred to in English as Tibetan chants, using different boards and pieces that reflect regional variations across the Himalayas in China. Tibetan chess, known as Mingma, is a popular game on the Tsonghe Xizang Plateau. It's based in the culture of the Pan religion and is an integral part of Tibetan culture. It's similar to Go or Wei Qi and has been played since ancient times. Tibetan chess has many varieties, including king and minister's chess, wolf and sheep chess, and jiu chess. The board and stone's a reasonable goal at first glance, but the rules emphasize alignment and movement rather than territory. There are 17 lines crossing at right angles on each side of the Tibetan chess board. Pieces are divided into black and white. The player with the white pieces move first. The rules are similar to that of Go. However, Tibetan chess can be played by 2, 4, or 6 people at a time. There is no standardized rule set. Variations reflect how the game has been passed down through everyday play across the Xizang Plateau. At the essence of Tibetan traditional culture, the Tibetan chess, by virtue of its competitiveness, entertainment, and varieties, used to be an indispensable part of the Tibetan historical and cultural life with a prominent status. That's news for today. On behalf of our news program editor, Ciyang, thanks for listening.
2: Known as the roof of the world, Xizang lies on the world's highest plateau. From lofty snow-clad mountains, beautiful crystal-clear lakes, and vast open prairies filled with unique plateau wildlife, Xizang provides a harmonious picture between human beings and nature. Hello Xizang brings you closer to the dynamic life on the world's highest plateau from Monday to Sunday. Join us for a 60-minute journey across this fascinating wonderland.
0: Now the weather forecast for Monday and Tuesday. Clear sunny to cloudy, have 17, low of 8. Shikazi overcast to cloudy, have 21, low of 7. Ning to light rain, have 22, low of 8. Clock light rain to overcast, have 19, low of 8. Nakchu overcast to cloudy, have 11, low of minus 1. Cham to light rain to cloudy, have 18, low of 2. Nani sunny to cloudy is 14, high, this with low of minus 0.
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4: In the shadow of Himalayas, where the wind whispers Asian prayers across the grassland, there's a belief that outer landscape mirrors the inner one. Today, on Xizang Story, we meet a woman who navigates both. She started as a photographer, capturing the soul of our people through a lens. She is Nijin, the founder of Tibetan brand Neri, an entrepreneur who sees her work not only as

0: is a business, but also a practice of inner self. Join us as we step into her world, where commerce becomes a canvas for culture and entrepreneur spirit as a form of serving others.
1: Thank you, Nujula, for accepting our interview. And my question is, how did you first connect with photography?
2: I first connect with photography 2012, when I started my course in London as fashion photography. I started as a fashion stylist, and then while doing the photo shoot, I started my interest in photography and kind of turned my interest towards the photography side, and I changed my course to from fashion styling to fashion photography.
1: Oh,
2: that was 14 years ago.
1: 14 years ago. How time flies. What is the most impressive pictures did you take at that time?
2: I think for most of the people in Tibet, they might remember my photo as the monk drinking the Coca-Cola. It's kind of one of my most iconic or representative kind of photo. I would say from my side, 'cause that photo I took when I was 17 or 18, it was for a coursework, but I actually put most effort in my photography exhibition in Oxford.
1: Mm-hmm.
2: It's called the Performing Tibetan Identity.
1: Mm-hmm.
2: Although the photos wasn't that impressive, but the progress really have inspired me a lot, and knowing a lot of different Tibetans from different backgrounds and how they are seeing their ethnic identity really have shaped who I am now. I would really say that, yeah.
1: So at that time, you were only 17?
2: In that exhibition, I was 23.
1: Oh, 23.
2: I did the monk with Coca-Cola when I was 17.
1: Can you tell us, what is the idea you want to express from those photos? The exhibition?
2: Exhibition? I would say most of my old works, old photo works, are based on Tibetan identity, Tibetan traditions, because from my background, I've really grown up in a very diverse background. I don't really know much about my own ethnic identity from in that phase, and so I was really trying to explore who I am through photography. I would say a lot of the photos is kind of a process of finding who I am and where I'm from. Yeah.
1: Oh, I see. You take different people's pictures and then to show the world they are also Tibetan. And Tibet is diversity. Is that what you want to express?
2: The exhibition I did in Oxford with Claire Harris, it was based on the concept of performing Tibetan identity, where we see in the 21st century there's so many Tibetan living in the modern society with so many different modern kind of identity, like doctors, lawyers, or, you know, chef or whatever. But behind that, they are also having this, you know, very strong Tibetan kind of root, and how they are defining it in the big cities. So kind of really seeing them how to balance their modern life to their traditional kind of identity and traditional sense of, you know, doing things, you know, for daily lives, and how they still have some habits that passed from generations and generations, and how they are defining them as a Tibetan in the modern cities. That is what I was trying to explore. Having the opportunity to, you know, working with the Pitt Rivers Museums and the Professor Claire, and seeing the Pitt River collection and working with the University of Oxford is really an honor and very unforgettable experience from my side. But really after that, I kind of, you know, switched my direction.

0: and another side. That was like a experience that I would want to share talking about the photography side. Yeah.
1: So what was the turning point that made you step out from behind the lens, found Neri, to move from a being a documentarian to a creator?
0: Actually, I've started Neri Studio 2015, right after I graduated from my bachelor. So I came back and started my photography studio, which is called Neri, and we've, you know, kind of started as a photography studio, which, you know, take wedding photos and all these boring stuff, commercials, and that have kind of, you know, killed my passion towards photography, because during then, photography is kind of like my work, that every time when I have my camera, means that I'm going to work. And that have really kind of, you know, destroyed my passion towards photography. And having the opportunity to have the solo exhibition, I really think, oh, I can actually do better. Like all these things that I'm doing in the photography studio doesn't really make sense when I have the ability to be creative and to present, to, you know, pass on the voice to a bigger audience. And that is when I thought maybe I can, you know, do the same thing but through a different way. So photography, it used to always been like a tool for me to express myself. And a creative tool. So in a creative way. So changing the Neri's direction towards the clothing side also is because I thought I didn't know anything about it. I am curious about how everything is made. Because even from the photography side, I am still a creator. Like, I am being very creative. Kind of like photography is a way of me being presenting my creative side and, you know, like presenting myself in a creative way. So changing it to the Neri brand is kind of switching it, doing the exact same thing but through a different media instead of photos. So everything is now expressed through clothes. Also because while the years I'm doing the wedding photographies and the commercials, I'm getting so many requests of you know, like they wanted to be the exact same of this and that, and I feel like my creativity is being restrained while you know, having the being able to, you know, really express myself through a different, you know, collection and through clothing. I really feel like I have more freedom of expressing, and I can take the photos, do all the commercial shoot, whatever I want. All the inspirations or, you know, concept of different collections can be based on whatever I thought it's interesting. So this is something that, this is the reason why we've changed.
1: Oh,
0: yeah.
1: I see. Hmm. You lose your passion toward photography because other people's have many requirements for you that restrict your idea.
0: Yeah.
1: So that you don't want to do it again.
0: Yeah, yeah.
1: As a work.
0: Yeah.
1: Right?
0: Yeah.
1: But your love toward photography is still there.
0: Yeah.
1: It's just changed to another way of expressing.
0: Yeah.
1: Okay. Yeah. Okay, yeah. I see. Just as we mentioned, you founded the Tibetan brand Neri. Could you tell us more about the story behind the name? I mean, how did you name it? And does it refer to a specific physical peak, or is it more of a symbol for an inner landscape?
0: So Neri comes from the Tibetan word of holy mountain. So it's directly translated from the sound of holy mountain in Tibetan. So Neri, there is not an exact mountain or or physical place. It's just, you know, all the mountains, I see them as holy. I grew up in Lhasa, and we have been growing up surrounded by mountains. Mm-hmm. And I've seen myself living in this holy land and surrounded by the holy mountains. And I thought, okay, cool. It's a cool name. We just named it Neri.
1: This. Why is not a name of a lake?
0: It's not. Yeah, it might because of my the environment I grew up. Because my dad, he's a mountain climber, and I've always, you know, heard about a lot of stories about mountains, and. I personally just love mountains, and that's why we called it Holy Mountain. But to be honest, we didn't really think that much when we named it. We just thought, okay, it's easy to remember, so we just named it Neri. But more is the how people remember us. Even though we're called Neri, but people always say, oh, isn't your brand called Yeti? People remember us. Yeah. Uh-huh. So the image that they remember us as the brand is the Yeti. Uh-huh. And the reason why I've put Yeti as the logo is that I heard a story. Mm-hmm. I found this very interesting. Mm-hmm. So from the Shambhala's gate. Apparently, apparently Yeti is the gate guard.
1: Gate guard of Shambhala.
0: Yeah.
1: Well, it's the first time.
0: So being able to go to this utopia, going to this Shambhala land, you have to see
1: it.
0: Yeah. But seeing him means that you're already there.
1: Wow.
0: Right? You're just by the door. So, and it's a creature.
1: I should visit him.
0: Yeah.
1: Okay.
0: And also Yeti is the mystical creature from the Himalayas, and I really think it can represent us. Mm-hmm. While I'm saying there's not much of an identity, but you know, I think when I think about Yeti's identity, I really would think he is from the Himalayas. Mm-hmm. That's why we chose him as, or her, as representative of the Neri brand. Yeah.
1: Oh, I see. That's very interesting.
0: Yes.
1: It's the first time that I heard about Yeti being the guard.
0: Yeah.
1: It is recorded in a sutra or something?
0: Yeah, I think so. There is a book about it.
1: Folklore?
0: Yeah, there is a book about it. It's the Shambhala Gate or something. I will send it to you. Yeah.
1: Okay. Yeah. That must be very interesting.
0: Yeah. And another reason why we chose Yeti as main subject of our, you know, collections and creativities is that no one knows how it looks like. No one really knows, never have anyone seen him, or it's very, there's so much of a space to imagine. That's why I think it's very interesting to, you know, use whatever creativity or imagination you have on this.
1: Oh, that's
0: special being. Yeah.
1: Oh, that's so interesting. So that you can make lots of different Yeti later.
0: Yeah. Yeah.
1: Right. I consider Yeti as a man, but then you just said her, and then remind me. Yes, it can be a girl.
0: Of course.
1: Right.
0: Of course.
1: Yeah. Or anything.
0: Yeah.
1: Yeah.
0: Otherwise, how do they pass on their, you know? Yeah.
1: Yeah. Yeah.
0: They must come from a mother.
1: Yes.
0: Yeah. A Yeti mother.
1: Maybe they are born from tree or something. Just kidding. Have a mother of tree or something else.
0: Yeah.
1: Okay. Besides clothing, what other activities or products or service do you supply for your customers?
0: So clothing is the main income source for us, but we do have a lot of other activities and, you know, interesting things that we organize that might not be profit oriented. Like we have an annual event called Nerilinga that is really started

0: from an idea of bringing interesting things to Lhasa, giving the younger generation a good source of inspiration. And we have this annual photography competition. We have all these photographers from different regions in Tibet and Tibetan, you know, even outside of TAR, they give us their photos about, you know, we annually we have different concept. And the reason why we started the photography competition is that I really think my photos wasn't that impressive, but I get this opportunity to do all these exhibitions abroad. So, and into exposed in all these different platforms, I really think it's a kind of, you know, skill that most of the Tibetan photographers that they do not have, because they are too much of a focusing on their creating the image. So I thought I might as well just be the agent and bring all the photos. And while I was doing the exhibition, I really think that I'm expressing from just my own side of view, and I'm expressing it really through, you know, my background and my own self. And I really think that the audience deserve to see more visions from like other photographers as well. In the other hand, I really think if I can build a bridge from, you know, all these galleries or, you know, magazines to the Tibetan photographers, it's an opportunity for the photographer as well. And it's interesting to see, to be able to, you know, see different lens of how they seeing, you know, the culture, the traditions from different regions. And yeah, and that have been already held for 9 years. Also, we have another Yeti art collection that is called 1001 Yeti, which is, you know, based on the concept of saying that no one knows how Yeti looks like, and we want to see different possibilities of the Yeti's creatures. They're be very creative on seeing 1001 different kind of how Yeti will look like. But I think so far we've get more than that, and and during
1: more
0: that
1: than 1000,
0: I think so, because every year we get a lot, and ourselves, the team, have created different kind of Yeti, and there is, you know, Yeti girl, Yeti.
1: Where is this exhibition?
0: This exhibition we held every during Linga, and we present the work in our website, is neri.com. The original idea of why we want to start it, beside of the creative side, is that a lot of artists I know in Tibet, they are not doing the creative work because they're not getting paid enough. They often choose to, you know, get a job in the school as, you know, like art teachers and stuff. But and after that, they, you know, just also, you know, get killed off the passion, and they don't start to, you know, create anymore. And I think it's kind of a way of encouraging the Tibetan artist of saying that your work deserves to be seen, but also that we work with different artists and we give them commission. A pretty high percentage, we give 25% to the artist if we do the collaboration. So that is a way of me really wanna, you know, tell the younger artists that your work deserves to get paid more, and your work deserves to, you know, go on the commercial side, and you can actually make a living out of it. Yeah,
1: you are doing a lot of good things.
0: No,
1: you are providing platforms for others, right?
0: Yeah, the kind of, you know, started from 2017, we started the clothing brand. We have more, you know, income, and I've get more time because I don't, you know, I just do the photos and that's it. So I get all this free time to, you know, think about what we can do, because I really don't define Neri as a clothing brand. Mm-hmm. I define it as the brand as a platform for the younger Tibetan generation, and we want to pass on love, pass on our goodwill and good ethic to the younger ones, and let them see, you know, there's many way of you know, living. And there's also the that's why we started, you know, the collection of the People by the Mountain, the video collection. It was quite popular also on Instagram. We interview all these different younger Tibetans, who we thought they're doing good things. There's, you know, painters, like creative side, there's a lot of artists, and also business side, there's so many interesting people that I really want to just show. Like, for me, it's also a way of seeing the possibilities of different ways of living, but also, like, I want to show it to the younger ones. You don't really have to, you know, get a boring job and, you know, just to work your life from 9 to 5 and then, like, every day and doing the same thing. That's boring. There's so many interesting ways of living. There's a person that we interviewed not long time ago who saved the whole grassland by, you know, planting the grass seed. Like, something that I really think is impossible to do, but he really made it happen. And there's this Aja who is, you know, helping the younger generation who's, you know, suffering depression. And she's amazing. And out of all the people, we get most requests for her contact. People just, you know, really need her help. And yeah, like different things. And also this Joabem Gyatsula, who is, you know, just spending all day collecting trash from the holy lakes and mountains. And, you know, yeah, so all these things they are doing is so impressive. He's amazing. He's someone that really inspired me a lot.
1: You have such a bored way of thinking.
0: No. I would really say that I've seen that. Probably is because of my experience of the years in London, and see how other is doing their things. And I really don't want to, you know, just do a profit oriented, you know, just sell the clothes and that's it. And I really think that makes my life without not much meaning. Yeah, I would say from my side, it's a way of, you know, kind of showing up my value, like my personal value. I really gain it from these things I do. I'm really happy doing these things, and I'm really happy of, you know, showing people, oh, this is what we're doing. And I'm very proud of, you know, telling them, oh, he's my friend, he's doing this and that. All these things have really shaped my life that I'm kind of happy now.
1: I think in one of your lecture you've given last week or something, you described this journey as a spiritual practice with the heart at its ground. And how do these different roles integrate into a single life philosophy?
0: I myself, as an entrepreneur, I think it's a way of me doing the spiritual practice through, you know, I feel like as living in a modern society now, we no longer do the practice in the monastery or in the mountains in a cave. So we do the practice in our daily life. What can enhance the impact is enterprise, is, you know, all these business and all these product we give. Whatever we make, we influence 100s and thousands of people, and that is, you know, really enhancing the karmic power. So it's not only like, you know, influencing your own good or bad, is you know, whatever we do, we can actually influence more being. And that is why I really think we have to be more responsible, and we have to, you know, really started to be more responsible of the society issues and how we can solve the social problems through our different project and, you know, different business. So that is why I made this, not a lecture, but I've shared some of my view of, you know, how we can shape the society to a better society by, you know, the things we do as a business. Yeah, from the Buddhist philosophy, if you talk about it, it's more of a, everything is, it doesn't really exist. So we're living in a dream, but we cannot just give up the whatever we do because purely it's a dream. We really need to do more things that can, you know, help others. By helping others, I'm not really sure if it's that is the correct way, but I think it's, you know, to give less suffering to help beings from having less suffering. There's actually many possibilities that we can do by doing these things, and we can achieve that. And that is not only, that can be kind of self, it's also for my karmic good. but in the other hand, other people are happy as well. Like, you know, we've started the Neri charity, started 2-3 years ago. So we are helping a lot of, you know, disabled kids, and we are helping a lot of elders without kids that home alone. So all these things that we as a brand, we are making all this income, but also for these, a lot of people, they are our client, but a lot of people, they are also being very happy because the client bought the clothes, so they are getting benefited from the income. So it's kind of, you know, the people who bought our clothes, they are helping others. So yeah, kind of like a bridge of, I think it's how good you're building the bridge and how we are seeing the social problems. And, you know, a lot of people, they just complain about the problems without, you know, really even think they can make any change. But if in that case, then nothing's going to change. Yeah, I don't think there's anything small enough to not make any change. I think everything we do is making somehow change. So yeah, I don't have much of an expectation of, you know, like a great impact that we're going to have by all these things we do, but somehow there's some change. There's a small seed that's planted into, you know, people's heart, and we can pass on the love and compassion to more people. That is the topic that I was talking about by spiritual practice of, you know, the business side. Yeah.
1: You are really living a meaningful life.
0: I'm trying to.
1: And I'm moved. And I think I should learn from you guys more. As a woman entrepreneur, I think you already have done lots of things. And what has been the most significant challenge you faced as a Tibetan woman?
0: I don't think there's a specific challenge I faced. Yeah, there's a lot of stereotype when people think of an owner of a streetwear brand. They always think, oh, it must be a man or whatever. But instead, I think there's a lot of advantage of me being a woman. Like when I go and do photos, when I ask a Tibetan man if I can take a photo in Tibetan, and I don't think he will reject me because I'm, you know, like, yeah, I think a lot of advantage, and people, you know, get impressed by how many girls that we have in our team. 90% of our team members are female. I always think female have a stronger power. That is why, yeah, now that we have a very feminine group, they are actually based in everywhere, like not only the ones working in the shop, but those who's working online, they are spread everywhere. There's one in Dubai, in France, in Italy, and in, you know, different cities in China. So yeah, women, like feminine power is very powerful, and I don't think there is much of a challenge I got personally. Yeah.
1: Okay. You overcome all the difficulties quite smoothly with your feminine power.
0: Yeah.
1: Okay. What was the inner resource did you draw upon to overcome the problem?
0: I would say is the way of just seeing everything as a dream. You know, it's not much of a big deal if it doesn't, you know, it doesn't come. Yeah. Okay. So, and I think a big advantage that I have is that I don't have much of an expectation of whatever

0: I do.
1: Oh, so that's great.
0: Yeah, so I don't have much of a disappointment of how it comes out. Whatever it comes out, I was like, fine. And trying to accept it, it doesn't go well like every time, but I try to be like mutual for a lot of things.
1: Wow,
0: yeah.
1: that must be very hard.
0: It's not
1: that,
0: hard.
1: That's
0: it's
1: hard
0: really
1: me.
0: Easy. It's,
1: oh, how it, can you make it happen?
0: No, I mean, like, you do it and you just do it, right? You just do it and you don't think how it's... You don't expect
1: you
0: much.
1: You don't think about the result?
0: Of course I do. Mm-hmm. In, like, you know, product, when we're doing the... designing the product and everything, we expect, okay, it's gonna sell well. But then if it's not, then I'm like, okay, well, fine. There's nothing we can do. And why, what's the point of, you know? Or
1: I will suffer at least for 1-2 days.
0: Yeah.
1: So I'm quite, you know, shocked when you say you have no expectation.
0: Of course, I do have expectation, but I try to put my expectation low.
1: Is it out of your personality or?
0: Yeah, I think it's out of my personality. I just don't give a shit about most of things.
1: That's so cool. Another thing I should learn from you. Okay, and then next question. If you compare who you are on your first day as an entrepreneur to who you are now, how has your definition of success evolved since you first start your journey?
0: Yeah, because I first started my enterprise when I was 21, and now that I'm 32, it's been 11 years, and I think it's changed so much. Because before I started the business purely profit oriented, I thought the way of me defining success is being rich, you know, to have enough income to buy whatever I want. That I'm 32, I really define, I don't really know, but it's not, definitely not physical, you know, rich. It's a rich of a mental rich.
1: Mm-hmm.
0: It's a spiritual rich. It's the ability to, you know, feel happy and being able to do the things that you want. So now that I really think I'm kind of successful, that I can, you know, do the things that I want, and not much of a matter of how much I make, but at least I am very happy of whatever I do. And I think successful is really be satisfied of the work, like as an entrepreneur, like satisfied of, you know, your, what is the enterprise is achieving, and you know, what energy is giving out for others, and energy you're receiving. And of course, like, I always think that energy comes from back and forth. So if I give out good energy to others, I receive good energy. That is for sure. In the past years, I've really had so much of a good energy that have been supporting me, and, you know, been really make myself very happy. So I want to keep doing these things that I feel satisfied, even though it's not making much. But it is, you know? So that is also, you know, the energy that, because I am not afraid of sharing my wealth to others, that is why a lot of people is not afraid of sharing their wealth to me. That is the energy that I think, yeah, you know, the universal, it bounce back.
1: Balance. I'm curious, so what leads to the change from pursuing profit to, you know, pursuing, how to say, inner self-growing?
0: It might because in the past years I've traveled so much. I've, you know, just traveled so much by myself in the car. And I traveled to most of the Tibetan places, and I've seen so many different ways of living, knowing all these different people, like talking to all these elders. They are, you know, sharing their mental wealth. They've taught me so much, so that I'm, you know, still pursuing. Obviously, I'm not there yet, but I am trying to, you know, at least do good things. Make other people to also feel happy.

0: Yeah.
1: Almost the last two questions. I heard that you are also involved in environmental work. Will you tell us more about it?
0: So this company that we established last year is only been 6-7 months from, you can see like the whatever we have in the studio. So we collect trash, we divide them to the recyclable and non-recyclable, and the recyclable ones that we recycle ourselves in the studio, make some accessories. We just starting, so we make some accessories, and you know, the earrings that I'm wearing now is made of the plastic cap. So yeah, like turning all these trash that is going to end up in landfill and burning to another life beginning. And that is something that we are doing. And we've also collected many prayer flags, and we recycle them from being burned to incense bag, and to, you know, recycled tanka and stuff. So we are still exploring, and also we organize hike in the mountains and by the rivers. We collect trash and we divide them, and some of them we, you know, make them into our product. That is what we're doing. Yeah.
1: Such a good, interesting things. And my last question, if you were to paint a picture of Neri 10 years from now, where do you hope it will be, and in what way will continue to tell the story of the plateau?
0: Yeah, like I said, I don't really make any plans. So I don't have much of an expectation, but really we will keep doing the things we are doing now, and so on. Yeah. If I were to paint a picture, I would say it's very abstract. I don't know how it looks like. Yeah.
1: Okay, thank you so much. Thank you so much for your precious time. And I think I have such a wonderful 1 hour with you. And I'm quite moved and inspired. Thank you.
2: With that, we have to wrap up today's program. I'm your host, Ishi Chitun in Hwasa. Thank you for tuning in, and see you next week on Monday. Goodbye.
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